I call it Somewhere on the Mississippi Highway because I had such a great time at this place, I don't remember exactly where it was. But one thing I know for sure, the song gonna sound exactly like this.

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He got a lot of class and style. 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It was somewhere. Mississippi Highway.

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And I sat back real easy. I'm gonna hear me some blues. It was somewhere. Mississippi Highway. Oh, somewhere, baby. 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There was a time down by the roadhouse, and the folk, they just doing it.

0: 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Me and Ida Lupino, man.
1: A lot of talk about the possibility of rain. I don't think the weather could be any more beautiful than it is

0: Southern African brothers, Holland Ali, Mumbai.
1: Well, they say the sky's the limit, and to me that's really true. But my friend, you ain't enough.

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1: 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I go inside and out, upside and down, because it doesn't stop here, because fears will show up and fade, and tears will answer disgrace as I play the game of living.
0: As she plays the game of living.
1: Kaleidoscoping reality, I try to see clearly, and as I try, I fail. 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
0: That's a long ago.
1: That's right, as I play the game of living.

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